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1: 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I should be in bed, but temptations of trouble on my tongue, trouble's yet to come.
2: One sip,
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